0: You know, that's where life began with for me.
1: What branch of the military?
0: Navy. I didn't know it was any other branch, but I guess no. No, Navy for sure. I tease because I have family members, Army, Marines, and you know, we tease back and forth. So, you know, I respect anyone that's willing to put on a uniform and fight for your country.
1: Wow. And so when you were in the Navy, where were you stationed? What kind of work did you do?
0: When I was in the Navy, I started as a B2 boiler technician. And I also worked as one of my rates was SK, a storekeeper. I did various jobs, but I was stationed over quite a bit. Norfolk, Bremerton, Washington, Mayport, Florida, New York, Naval Station, New York. I was TAD in Jacksonville for quite a bit. And mostly the East Coast. I went out West Coast once, but more for school. Meridian, Mississippi I was in, which is, if you think Colonial Beach is small, you probably can put Meridian inside of Colonial Beach, the number streets. So, okay. Yeah. So, it was a good experience.
1: Did you have a favorite place when you were?
0: I'd most probably, if I had to say anything, Mayport.
1: Okay.
0: Mayport, Florida. Love the weather. I'm a beach guy.
1: Okay.
0: And I just love the atmosphere down there. It's just laid back. Norfolk was a great place if you're military, if you really, really love it. There's a lot of brass, what we call it. A lot of officers in Norfolk. It's such a big naval base. But I am definitely a Mayport, Florida type guy.
1: So after you got out of the Navy, what was next?
0: When I got out of the Navy, I came home and I actually got out the Navy. I wasn't planning on it. I had actually re-enlisted, but I went through experience with my wife was giving birth to my youngest son. And she had some complications. So I actually received a Red Cross message. I had to come home, and the message read that I would either lose my wife or my kid or both.
1: Oh, my goodness.
0: Yeah, so I went, and I was in Gitmo. I was in Cuba. And on that ship, we were doing training qualifications. So I got flown off. I got helicopter. It was an experience itself. And I'll stop for a second to tell you that. On a flight deck, just so I won't get so geeky, I was on a frigate at that time, which is a smaller ship. We had one helicopter on it. Well, a helicopter was on a flight deck. So when they flew out a helicopter to pick me up, they lowered the ladder down. I put my sea bag on a hook. They raised my sea bag up. I hooked onto the ladder. They pulled me over top the ocean just in case I fell. I wouldn't land on the ship, the metal. I would land in the water. And then I had to climb the ladder to the helicopter to get in the entrance. And it was the longest climb I've ever climbed in my life.
1: Wow.
0: Yeah, but I got there and they flew me back to Florida, in which I took a Navy hop home. And I was able to get home in time. And then, you know, my wife, and fortunately, and we were blessed that we were able to keep both. The doctor saved them both. That's why I got out. And when I got out, I came back home. Really didn't have any plan. My mother is retired government. She was in the government at the time. And I said I was going to go into government. But I had a ready-made family, 3 kids. It just didn't pay enough at the time. So I went into a trade, went into heating and air conditioning for general heating. Tried that for quite a bit. Ended up doing something. My dad has a trucking business. I took to driving. So I would drive on weekends and do things in the truck. So I ended up getting my commercial driver's license. Started driving for Waste Management and ended up being the regional VP by the time all was said and done.
1: Wow.
0: Yeah, so it went up the ladder pretty good. But at that time, with my retirement, and I went back into government. Between that, the money wasn't there. Went back to Waste Management. And then I was living in North Virginia, and I said, you know, I'm getting older. At that time I was 47, and I said, I have to make a move. I have to get back something for my retirement, even though Waste Management has a great retirement plan, nothing like the government.
1: Yeah.
0: And I have all this government time. Why not enjoy it? So
1: yeah.
0: I end up getting back in the government and end up moving back to the area, working at Dahlgren. That's how I end up here.
1: All right. Yeah. And so you've been now at Dahlgren how long?
0: This would be my 4th year back at Dahlgren.
1: Okay.
0: Yep. I left back in 2012 originally, and then I end up coming back. I enjoy it. Local. And the whole time I moved to Northern Virginia 2012. Then I lived in a hotel. The actual company, Waste Management, paid for me to live in a hotel for 3 years.
1: Wow.
0: And then my wife and I decided to get a place up there. We was trying to decide. And so we got a place and my house sat dormant. Nobody in it, you know, the entire time. So we would come back on weekends and things. What a lot of people don't know, and because I don't really talk to a lot of people as far as my business, I commuted during season. That's why when I coached football, baseball, I stopped. And nobody really asked why or never, you know, wondered, but it's because of my commute. So while I coached basketball, I would drive from Montclair. I would drive from D.C. every evening to basketball practice and then drive home.
1: Wow.
0: And for games. So late games, I would stay at my house and then drive back the next morning.
1: So tell me a little bit about that. Who got you involved with coaching? And that was here at the high school or the middle school?
0: It was at the middle school program. When I got involved, the old school was standing.
1: Okay.
0: He had to learn. So Coach Swope, actually Steve Swope, he called me. He heard that I was back in town. And he was like, hey, Keith, you know, you're back in town. Hey, I know, you know, you were a great, you know, Drifter alum. Would you like to be a part of the program? So, you know, I came down and I had younger kids. I said, this would be a great opportunity. I could spend some time with my kids. Started coaching middle school basketball.
1: About when was that?
0: 1999.
1: Okay.
0: Yep. So I coached middle school basketball for 2001, and then I started coaching football.
1: Okay.
0: And then it just, from there, it just morphed into everything.
1: Yeah.
0: So, and then when finally, I still continue to coach basketball, but in 2007 and 2008 season, I applied and I got the girls basketball head coaching job.
1: Oh, wow.
0: Yeah. Wayne Kennedy, he was the athletic director. He encouraged me to go ahead and apply because I was going to stay with boys. And I did. And it was probably one of the better decisions I made. It was almost like, and I don't compare, the military changed my life. And coaching basketball and having something structured helped my life get fulfilled. And so we did that. So I started coaching with the girls on the varsity level. And so.
1: And when was that?
0: And that was 2007, 2008 season. And I coached up into the 2018 season. And that, which I had a 10-year plan, see what I can do in 10 years, and then I would move on. Because I was especially living up in Northern Virginia. We ended up going to, I've never had a team that have not made the regional playoffs. And we went to 5 straight state appearances.
1: Wow.
0: And, you know, we had a real good group of girls. And, you know, we had girls to play college ball to go on. And so it was a good experience. But when I stepped away, I was done. And I said, you know what? I'm done. It was a good run. I'm still young. But Dr. Newman at the time, mm-hmm. There was the boys position had come open.
1: Okay.
0: And he said, hey, look, can you come and help be a bridge? Okay. I said, Dr. Newman, I can give you 2 years.
1: Okay.
0: 2 years turned into 4.
1: Okay. So,
0: in which we made it to the state semifinals and the state finals 2 years ago.
1: Okay.
0: Yeah. And in this upcoming year, I was sort of obligation because I said I was going to go back to the girls had I been. So sort of was kind of a word, hey, you said you were going to do this. This was on a temporary, you know, and I was walking away from everything. So I ended up going back to the girls this year.
1: And how has COVID affected?
0: For us this year, it's been not as bad as some have experienced. We haven't missed any games because of COVID. We have missed some girls playing because of COVID.
1: So somebody will test positive and they have to sit out.
0: Yes. Yeah, what it is with another team and what the experience we've had. We were playing a team and then we got a call the day after that someone had tested positive. So any non-vaccinated kids on the team would have to sit out for 10 days. And so we went through that. We've only been through that once. Fortunately, we've been pretty good. You know, COVID is rampant. I think it's here to stay. So, you know, just trying to live life with COVID.
1: Yeah.
0: And it's sad because, you know, missing that year because we didn't have sports for a year for the kids. It's something that I experienced and what molded me, that camaraderie. And I feel bad for the kids. And even though some of them would never play sports outside of high school, but it's just having that family bond.
1: Yeah.
0: Which is very important to me. Family is everything.
1: So you mentioned that you were fully vaccinated and boosted.
0: Yes.
1: Would you recommend that to other people?
0: I do. I recommend it. And what I mostly recommend is this. Everyone, I do, if you choose to make the choice, for whatever reason you may be a little afraid of or whatever, but I would just tell you my experience. I've seen more people affected by not having the vaccine, by sickness and illness, than I did with people having the vaccine. So I would highly recommend, but I don't have any vitriol against anyone that don't have it. I just, for me, because of personal reasons and my beliefs, and I believe in getting in, and I was military. They pumped everything in me. I went through the line. I don't know what it was, and I'm still the same. It might have made me a little loony, but I'm still the same.
1: Well, like, you know, I advise people, if they have any concerns because of their health, to talk mm-hmm. to their own doctor.
0: Absolutely.
1: And get that recommendation rather than listening to social media and some of the stuff that's out there.
0: That
1: talk to
0: true.
1: Your own doctor.
0: Absolutely.
1: Get their recommendation. Mm-hmm. You know, we're really lucky. We're having another vaccine-free clinic here
0: okay.
1: in a couple of weeks.
0: Oh, nice.
1: So
0: nice,
1: if you know
0: nice.
1: Anybody that needs one,
0: absolutely.
1: Send
0: yeah.
1: them our way.
0: Definitely.
1: So let's see. You were a champion coach.
0: Yes.
1: Or your team was a champion
0: yes.
1: while you were coaching. But I think you have some other interests in town or in the area.
0: Yeah, I do. I do. I have several. And sports is a relief for me. I've learned that I'm pretty good at it. And not even necessarily the X's and O's of the game. It's just reaching people. You know, our goal and our mission, myself and my assistant coach, Kalisha Johnson, is to help mold for our future. If we teach the men, the young men and the young women who we coach, how to become effective and efficient adults on a basketball court, then we think we take those characteristics over into life. So if they get that right, basketball is secondary and it comes easy.
1: Right.
0: One of the other things that I do, I like to give back wherever I can. I'm blessed. I've always said I'm blessed. Regardless, if I don't have a dollar in my pocket, I'm still blessed. I belong to a motorcycle club. It's the Brotherhood on Wheels. We meet right here at Colonial Beach at the brewery. Our meeting's on Tuesdays. Real great organization. I have ridden with different clubs. This club is just like family. It's like home. They look out for each other. We real big on helping veterans. We do a lot of charitable runs and just giving back, things that I like to do. So our beliefs and our meanings, we line up. And I think that's what life about, you know, it's about giving back. So I love to ride, and I love to ride with a group of people that love to ride and people that give back. We just have such a great time.
1: Wow.
0: Yeah,
1: now,
0: really
1: what kind of bike do you have?
0: I have a Harley. I have a Harley Ultra Classic. Again, like I said about the military, I didn't know it was another bike. No. But I do have a Harley. I enjoy it quite a bit. And real quick, how I got my Harley, this one. I was on vacation. I had an accident. It might have been, 10 years now. I can't remember exactly. Well, no, maybe not that long. Yeah, 2008, 2009. Had an accident on a motorcycle. And I said I was done. My wife said she didn't want to ride anymore after the accident. I was blessed. I made it through. Everything was fine. And so we were in Panama City on vacation. It was my birthday. It was spring break in April. My birthday is in April. And so we went to the Harley. So we would go to Harley dealerships, and I would buy shirts, and I would look around. So we went, it was four of us and another couple, and we were looking around, and my wife would say, hey, you like that bike? I said, yeah, it's a nice bike. You like this one? Yeah. So we went on just regular old Friday. My birthday was that Saturday. Went on, just we stayed in there 2 or 3 hours, a couple hours, looking at the bike. So we went back, left, and then it never dawned on me then, but that later that evening, the phone rang, my wife's phone rang. And we were at dinner, and she got up and walked away. She never does that. You know, I'm like, what is going on? I didn't think about it. So maybe she couldn't hear. Maybe one of the kids, something's going on. So now I'm concerned. What happened? Oh, no, everything's fine. So Saturday morning, we got up and get another phone call. And this was the couple we were with. Say, hey, we're going to ride to the Harley dealership. Y'all want to go? I said, I don't really feel like it. I said, I'm just going to hang at the beach. He said, no, we want you to go. And I was like, okay, they want me to go. So so I go and get over there. So I'm still walking around, and they're looking at bikes. And then I hear the bell ring. It's a traditional bell. Ding, ding, ding, ding. Congratulations to Mr. and Mrs. Diggers from Colonial Beach on the purchase of a new Harley. Yeah, and so long story short, my wife bought me a bike for her birthday.
1: Oh, wow. And that was a little over 10 years ago.
0: Yeah, it was 2000. My bike is a 2012.
1: Okay.
0: Yep.
1: So
0: uh-huh.
1: So it's 10 years old
0: yep,
1: this year.
0: Uh-huh. Yep.
1: And where have you ridden it?
0: Oh, where haven't I? All over. We go up and down Daytona, Myrtle Beach, mostly on the East Coast, but went to East Coast Sturgis. I've been to Alabama, been to Florida, everywhere. Just whenever we ride, and we just put our feet up, turn the radio on, and ride.
1: Yeah?
0: Yes, yes.
1: Now, when you go to, it sounds like you go to a lot of beaches. What do you like to do at the beach when you get there?
0: Oh, I'm telling you, I'm a busybody at the beach. You know what I love to do at the beach? I love to turn on the music, pour me an adult beverage, and put my feet in the sand, and leave me alone for 8 hours. I just want to relax. And I love it. And we do. We do a lot of bike weeks, and most of them are associated with beaches. But when I'm not on a bike, when we're just on vacation, it's also associated with beaches.
1: Okay.
0: Yeah, I just love a beach. Sometimes we go, even here, you know, we pretend we're tourists. So we'll pack a lunch and bring a tent, and we'll go down to Colonial Beach. And we act like we don't even know we're here. We ask people questions. Hey, what's a good place to eat at? And, you know, and we'll sit on the beach all day long and listen to a little music and sit back and just relax and just enjoy it.
1: It's such a great place for families, I feel like. I love this town. I mean, I've been coming down here since I was a kid, and my parents bought this cottage in the 80s, okay. And then I moved down full time about 10 years ago. But, I mean, when my granddaughter comes, that's like, she wants to go to the beach. Mm-hmm. She wants to go to the beach. Get me my sand toys. Let's go to the beach, you know? And then when she gets tired of the beach, well, let's go to the playground. And we do playground hopping. Yeah,
0: exactly.
1: Do you have younger kids?
0: Yeah, I do not, but I do have my 8th grandchild will be here in April.
1: Holy cow. Yes. 8th grand, you got me beat.
0: Yes. Yep. I have 3 boys. And when I say boys, 3 young men, I should say the oldest is 33. The youngest is 28.
1: Okay.
0: And so between that age. So, and they have, my oldest had 4. And my middle has 2, and the youngest will have his 2nd in April.
1: Wow.
0: Yeah, so, and I'm looking forward to that, and I have 2 grandboys out of that, so it'll be 6 granddaughters and 2 grandsons.
1: Well, I'm glad you got some girls.
0: Yeah, exactly. And so they love it, so we get on a golf cart, and community I live in, we have our own private beach, so I spend a lot of time there in Westmoreland Shores.
1: Okay.
0: Yeah, so on the beach. Yeah, so it's a good experience, and I try to take them. And I'm a board member at Westmoreland Shores.
1: Mm-hmm.
0: So we try to do everything to beautify the area. And so many people really step up to the plate in the area and really help out and do good things. There's a lot of good being done that ain't necessarily being patted on the back for. And if it stopped, you would notice it.
1: Right.
0: And a lot of people don't know. You know, and the old saying goes, you know, things you do bad is carved in stone. Things you do good most of the time is written in sand.
1: Yeah.
0: So it's
1: Yeah, one of those other sayings that I've learned only too well is, you know, somebody makes a complaint, mm-hmm. it takes like 250 compliments to make up, even in your own mind, right?
0: That's the truth.
1: Yeah. Now, there's another board that you serve on, something called Revolutionary?
0: Yeah, it's a Revolutionary Youth Ministry. It's based out of Fredericksburg. What we do help underprivileged kids. Different programs. We used to go into Boys and Girls and go in different communities and try to set up like internet cafes or computer labs that don't have, you know, we try to give people and it's all nonprofit. So nothing we see. It's not a paid position. This is a position because I was one of the founding members of it. The founding member was a Dondre Maiden.
1: I've heard of him. He's been down here. He spoke to us a couple of years ago at the Unity vigil
0: that we had.
1: Yes,
0: he did.
1: Yes. In fact, Antoine gave me his number. I'm going to call him to come back.
0: Absolutely. Yeah, Dondre and his little known fact, me and Dondre share grandparents.
1: Okay.
0: Yeah, so Dondre's mom is my first cousin.
1: Okay.
0: Yep. We had the same his grandmother, Dondre's grandmother, and my mom are sisters. So Dondre, very, very talented young man.
1: Now, he's from here, too, isn't he?
0: He is. He went to Westmoreland School, and he's from this area. He lives in Fredericksburg. He still comes down. We were together 2 weeks ago.
1: Okay.
0: Yeah, I saw him, but he works. He's works in the government stuff. He's a lawyer in the government. And he done well for himself.
1: So it seems to me you're a real role model for young people in the community. Is there anything that you'd like to say to the young people we get to watch this show, or are there any things you'd like to say to town council or the board of supervisors about how we can make this a little bit better in this area for youth?
0: yeah, I did. I think it should be a little more youth friendly. I know when I grew up, some of the things I used to come down to the beach, not just the beach itself. But I also used to come to the Blacktop,
1: mm-hmm.
0: and which they have Torrey Smith Park now.
1: Yep.
0: But, you know, it's so many people that come that complain what every little noise. It's not, kids has to be kids.
1: Yeah.
0: The problem is we make them grow up too soon. Yeah. And then when they start to do adult things, we wonder, where did you get that from? I thought you were a kid. So that's a lot of stuff we have to do. We need to focus more so on having things for the kids. If we allow new businesses, we allow things to come in the community, I think it would really help, because we do have a group of youth with nothing to do. And when there's nothing to do, you can find trouble easy. And that's what I am. But I love, you know, I just want to tell for the council members, anybody to have anything to do here living in Colonial Beach, don't forget about your youth. And this is a great knit community. It always has been. I used to watch and we had game rooms and different outlets down on the boardwalk. We had the banana slide and we had different stuff down there. You look, when I grew up, when I used to come home in the summers, when I used to come to the beach, we go down Reno Hill. It was Reno, and we would sit at Reno Hill half of the night, no problem. Police would come through, and everybody just having a good time. You get to your curfew, you go home. You know, and that's the thing that I think that we've actually gone away from. We've become a social media, I guess it's the way we live. It's just now based on social media and video games. You know, I talk to some of the kids, and I tell them when I grew up, one of the punishments that my mom, my grandmother, used to give me was make me stay in the house. And now that's the punishment is for them to go outside. So that's our society today.
1: So more things, get the kids outdoors.
0: Absolutely.
1: Get them active, involved in team sports, it sounds like, are important.
0: Absolutely.
1: To do.
0: Yeah, it's very fundamental. Got to be, because you got to have that camaraderie. You got to have interaction with people. We still people. We still live. So we have to, you know, it's not all robots and machines.
1: Well, I have certainly enjoyed getting to know you a little bit, and I hope we can get together again soon. I understand we have a little bit of a connection. You're involved with Little Zion Baptist Church, and I'm involved with them a little bit. Sherry Smith and I are co-founders of the Coming to the Table group.
0: Okay, nice.
1: And that's a group about interracial conversations, working towards a more just and equitable society. Mm-hmm. So maybe we could get your help in doing something for the kids.
0: Absolutely.
1: That group.
0: Absolutely. Yeah, absolutely. We'd love to. Anything that I can help in the community, I'm more than willing to do so.
1: All right. Well, thank you so much.
0: Thank you very much.
1: You have a great evening.
0: All right. You too. Thanks.

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2: Here's the National Weather Service forecast for Colonial Beach. For Thursday night, mostly clear with a low of 64. Friday, sunny with a high of 82. And for Friday night, partly cloudy with a low of 69. The pollen count for Friday is expected to be very high for grasses. That's your local forecast from Colonial Beach Community Radio.
3: Here, the tides is reported for the Potomac at Colonial Beach for Thursday. High tides at 6:07 a.m. and 6:54 p.m. Low tides at 12:23 p.m. For Friday, high tides at 6:48 a.m. and 7:31 p.m. Low tides at 12:17 a.m. and 12:56 p.m. That's the weather and tides from WWER.

Greetings and salutations, mommy-os and daddy-os, and all the ships at sea. Yes, Rebob, it's time for another scintillating edition of the Grooveyard Show with your truly, the Daddy of Radio, Ken Carpenter, rocking and bopping along for the next hour with music from the golden age of rock and roll, the 50s and the 60s. We usually have a theme for our show, and today is no exception. We've had a week of rain, so now it's time for sun. So we're going to dedicate some songs to the sun and sunshine, which we're going to enjoy here in Colonial Beach for the next week or so. Happy to see the sun back, I'll tell you that. Let's start off with a group from Liverpool from 1966 from the album Revolver and Good Day Sunshine.

1966, written by Sir Paul at John Lennon's house on John Lennon's piano. And there you go, kicking off our Sunshine set on the Grooveyard Show. Let's go to 1970 next in Chicago. Wake up, sunshine. Wake up, everybody.

Abrupt Ending Chicago from 1970. That was their second album and their first album under the name of Chicago. Their first album was published under the name of Chicago Transit Authority the year before, 1969, and they were threatened with a lawsuit. So they had to change the name to simply Chicago, which is probably a better name anyway. We're doing songs about sunshine. Hope you're enjoying the show. The Grooveyard features music from the 50s and the 60s. Here's a group that was a one-hit wonder. I love their one and only hit, Gimme Good Lovin' from 69. Their follow-up song was called Sunshine Red Wine, and it did not hit the top 40. It did not hit the top 100. In fact, it clocked in at number 104 on the Billboard charts. Good tune, nevertheless. Sunshine Red Wine, Crazy Elephant on the Grooveyard.

from 1967, written by Jack Bruce and Eric Clapton. The Cream and Sunshine of Your Love. That was the album cut, running, clocking in at about 4 minutes. The 45 RPM version was only 3 minutes long. They cut out a number of the instrumental solos, so it would be played on top 40 AM radio, because 4 minutes was way too long of song to be played on the radio. Yeah, nobody would play a 4 minute song. Here's Donovan, as we do songs about sunshine. Sunshine Superman.

Donovan Eats, everybody, and Sunshine Superman, performing on guitar, Jimmy Page, and on bass, John Paul Jones. They should be familiar names, rock and roll icons. Here on the Grooveyard, bringing back the music of the 50s and the 60s with yours truly, the daddy of the radio, Ken Carpenter. We're doing songs about sunshine. We're so happy to see the sun after over a week of continuous rain. So we're celebrating the fact with some nice sunshine rock. Here's a song from 1971. We've been playing a lot of one-hit wonder groups, and this man is also a one-hit wonder, Jonathan Edwards. He had a big hit in 1971 with Sunshine. He is often referred to as a country or folk singer, and he was born way down south in Aitkin, Minnesota. And in fact, he's going to be turning 80 later on this year in July. All right, here it is. Without any further ado, here's some music for you on turntable number two,

Edwards, and we mentioned one-hit wonder artists. Our next performer is also a one-hit wonder artist, although she's had a successful career as a author and actress, but she only had one hit on the charts, and here it is. And of course, it has to do with sunshine. Gail Garnett will sing in the sunshine.

Kicking off the second segment of the Grooveyard Show here on a fine evening here on 88.1 WWER. The music of the Giant Sunflower and February Sunshine, as we do songs about sunshine here. Now, we've been playing a lot of one-hit wonders on the radio show. This group was a zero-hit wonder. They were an LA group. Did okay in LA, but did not chart nationally at all. Let's move on with more music more often. Here's Harper's Bazaar and Come to the Sunshine.

From 1967, Hardwood's Bazaar, a little bubblegum rock there, Come to the Sunshine. And all the song was only a moderate hit, made it up to 37 on the national charts. They made some money on this song because it was featured in a 1968 commercial for Clairol. You remember that brand, I'm sure, if you were around in the era. Also, the song was featured on the film Once Upon a Time in Hollywood, same year, 1968. So they made some money on that particular release. Here's one of the shortest records that hit the top 40, Leslie Gore.

0: Leslie Gore featured in the 1965 movie Ski Party, and Sunshine, Lollipops, and Rainbows clocking in at an astounding 1 minute 36 seconds. One of the shortest records ever to make the top 40 charts. We're going to take a little pause for the cause here, let you know what you're listening to. 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

from Los Angeles. The Parade and Sunshine Girl 1967, one of my faves. Hope you enjoyed that from the Dusty Sacks of Wax at the Back of the Rack here on the Grooveyard Show, bringing back the music of the 50s and the 60s, playing songs about sunshine.

Cinderella Sunshine here on the Groove Yurt Show. Our next song was written by Peter Yarrow of Peter, Paul, and Mary fame, and it was a big hit for him in 1972. Interestingly enough, Peter, Paul, and Mary did a version in 1986, and surprisingly, Perry Como covered the song in the 70s. But here's the original by the man who wrote it. We've been

Me in the Sunshine, Peter Yarrow on the Groove Yard, featuring music from the golden age of rock and roll, the 50s and the 60s, with your salute of the Radio of the Radio, Ken Carpenter, rocking and bopping along. Got time for a few more here as we explore the theme of sunshine. Here's Mitch Ryder in the Detroit Wheels from 67, and you are my sunshine.

Mitch Ryder and the Detroit Wheels from 67. You are my sunshine. Welcome back, son. Good to have you. And we continue with our theme with the Music Explosion. This is from 1967, the follow-up to A Little Bit of Soul, the biggest hit.

From Mansfield, Ohio, the Music Explosion and Sunshine Games. That's going to wrap it up for the Grooveyard Show. We leave you in the capable hands of Stevie Wonder and Ken Carpenter signing off. Till next week, same time, same station, saying bicycle. And thanks for listening. Take care.

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3: Here's the National Weather Service forecast for Colonial Beach. For Thursday night, mostly clear with a low of 64. Friday, sunny with a high of 82. And for Friday night, partly cloudy with a low of 69. The pollen count for Friday is expected to be very high for grasses. That's your local forecast from Colonial Beach Community Radio.
4: Here are the tides as reported for the Potomac at Colonial Beach for Thursday. High tides at 6:07 a.m. and 6:54 p.m. Low tides at 12:23 p.m. For Friday, high tides at 6:48 a.m. and 7:31 p.m. Low tides at 12:17 a.m. and 12:56 p.m. That's the weather and tides from WWER.

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2: Here's the National Weather Service forecast for Colonial Beach. For Thursday night, mostly clear with a low of 64. Friday, sunny with a high of 82. And for Friday night, partly cloudy with a low of 69. The pollen count for Friday is expected to be very high for grasses. That's your local forecast from Colonial Beach Community Radio.
3: Here are the tides as reported for the Potomac at Colonial Beach for Thursday. 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

0: 6:07 a.m. and 6:54 p.m. Low tides at 12:23 p.m. For Friday, high tides at 6:48 a.m. and 7:31 p.m. Low tides at 12:17 a.m. and 12:56 p.m. That's the weather and tides from WWER.
1: 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Welcome to Brackish Water Blues Hour. This is WWER-FM. That's 88.1 on your dial. We're going to get started with some little rock, little swamp, little toe tapping, and just play some great songs this hour. We're going to get started with Keb Moe, famous blues musician. He's been around for a long time. He's pushing on going on about 73 years old and still out there on tour. This song is called Keep It Simple. Get those toes tapping. Enjoy.

next two songs, Preachin' Blues by Larkin Poe and Savior with a Razor by Beth Hart and Slash, are some great songs. I mean, these gals, Larkin Poe, are two sisters. And of course, Beth Hart's been around a long time with guitar Slash on board with her. She's actually on tour right now as well. Check it out.

16 Tons is an oldie but a goodie. Tennessee Four did the original, and we got a cover done by ZZ Top and Jeff Beck. 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

You are just listening to It Ain't Easy by Long John Baldry. And our next song that we're going to play for you is A Sin to Be Rich by Lightnin' Hopkins. He's been around a long time. If you know your blues, you know Lightnin' Hopkins. And the next song that will follow will be Tell Me Why by Joe Louis Walker and the Blues Rebels. What a great song. Check it out.

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next track by the Allman Brothers comes from Live at the Fillmore East. It's one of the greatest live albums out there, Trouble No More. And you're going to be hearing Dickie Betts and Duane Allman, Splittin' Licks, a great song, Get Down and Dirty, and Greg Allman's gravelly voice. Dig it.

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Dig it. Get them toes tapping while you're digging it.

This next song, King's Highway by Kenny Wayne Shepherd, is a great tune. It was launched in 1997. Kenny's been around a long time. He's really made quite a name for himself. He's actually out on tour with the Jimi Hendrix Experience. Check it out if you get a chance. Thank you for listening to our Brackish Water Blues Hour. 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
2: Here's the National Weather Service forecast for Colonial Beach. For Thursday night, mostly clear with a low of 64. Friday, sunny with a high of 82. And for Friday night, partly cloudy with a low of 69. The pollen count for Friday is expected to be very high for grasses. That's your local forecast from Colonial Beach Community Radio.
3: Here are the tides as reported for the Potomac at Colonial Beach for Friday. High tides at 6:48 a.m. and 7:31 p.m. Low tides at 12:17 a.m. and 12:56 p.m. For Saturday, high tides at 7:33 a.m. and 8:10 p.m. Low tides at 1:01 a.m. and 1:30 p.m. That's the weather and tides from WWER.

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1: Here's the National Weather Service forecast for Colonial Beach. For Thursday night, mostly clear with a low of 64. Friday, sunny with a high of 82. And for Friday night, partly cloudy with a low of 69. The pollen count for Friday is expected to be very high for grasses. That's your local forecast from Colonial Beach Community Radio.
2: Here are the tides as reported for the Potomac at Colonial Beach for Friday. High tides at 6:48 a.m. and 7:31 p.m. Low tides at 12:17 a.m. and 12:56 p.m. For Saturday, high tides at 7:33 a.m. and 8:10 p.m. Low tides at 1:01 a.m. and 1:30 p.m. That's the weather and tides from WWER.
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he left his fortune to some guy he barely knew. His kids were mad as hell, but me, I'm doing well. And I drop by today to just say thanks and pray. And I left a six-pack

might be working the late shift or driving that long haul load as you see the moon glisten off the Potomac River as you cross on the 301 bridge. 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
2: Here's the National Weather Service forecast for Colonial Beach. For Thursday night, mostly clear with a low of 64. Friday, sunny with a high of 82. And for Friday night, partly cloudy with a low of 69. The pollen count for Friday is expected to be very high for grasses. That's your local forecast from Colonial Beach Community Radio.
3: Here are the tides as reported for the Potomac at Colonial Beach for Friday. High tides at 6:48 a.m. and 7:31 p.m. Low tides at 12:17 a.m. and 12:56 p.m. For Saturday, high tides at 7:33 a.m. and 8:10 p.m. Low tides at 1:01 a.m. and 1:30 p.m. That's the weather and tides from WWER.
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Thanks for listening to Night Watch. I'm your host, Bill Calder. A little later this morning, it's the Grooveyard with Ken Carpenter at 5. But for now, let's get back to the music that just fits the mood of the night at Colonial Beach.

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2: Here's the National Weather Service forecast for Colonial Beach. For Thursday night, mostly clear with a low of 64. Friday, sunny with a high of 82. And for Friday night, partly cloudy with a low of 69. The pollen count for Friday is expected to be very high for grasses. That's your local forecast from Colonial Beach Community Radio.
0: Here are the tides as reported for the Potomac at Colonial Beach for Friday. High tides at 6:48 a.m. and 7:31 p.m. Low tides at 12:17 a.m. and 12:56 p.m. For Saturday, high tides at 7:33 a.m. and 8:10 p.m. Low tides at 1:01 a.m. and 1:30 p.m. That's the weather and tides from WWER.
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2: Here's the National Weather Service forecast for Colonial Beach. For Thursday night, mostly clear with a low of 64. Friday, sunny with a high of 82. And for Friday night, partly cloudy with a low of 69. The pollen count for Friday is expected to be very high for grasses. That's your local forecast from Colonial Beach Community Radio.
3: Here are the tides as reported for the Potomac at Colonial Beach for Friday. High tides at 6:48 a.m. and 7:31 p.m. Low tides at 12:17 a.m. and 12:56 p.m. For Saturday, high tides at 7:33 a.m. and 8:10 p.m. Low tides at 1:01 a.m. and 1:30 p.m. That's the weather and tides from WWER.
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If you'd like to call, our phones are open 24 hours a day at 804-214-6226. 804-214-6226. Give me a buzz and let me know how you're doing.

That about does it for me. Coming up next, The Grooveyard with Ken Carpenter. Then it's The Morning Buzz with Ray Richards. At 5 p.m., we start our weekend off right with a weekend beach mix. And at 9 is the Friday night dance party with Ted Tate. I'll see you tomorrow morning at 2. Have a wonderful day and keep it right here for your commercial-free community radio, WWER-FM.

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1: Here's the National Weather Service forecast for Colonial Beach. For Friday night, partly cloudy with a low of 68. Saturday, mostly sunny, breezy with a high of 89. And for Saturday night, a slight chance of showers after midnight, partly cloudy with a low of 71. The pollen count for Saturday is expected to be very high for grasses. That's your local forecast from Colonial Beach Community Radio.
2: Here are the tides as reported for the Potomac at Colonial Beach for Saturday. High tides at 7:33 a.m. and 8:10 p.m. Low tides at 1:01 a.m. and 1:30 p.m. For Sunday, high tides at 8:20 a.m. and 8:53 p.m. Low tides at 1:48 a.m. and 2:09 p.m. That's the weather and tides from WWER.

greetings and salutations, mommy-os and daddy-os, and all the ships at sea. Yes, Rebob, it's time for another scintillating edition of the Grooveyard Show with your truly, the Daddy of the Radio, Ken Carpenter, rocking and bopping along for the next hour with music from the golden age of rock and roll, the 50s and the 60s. We usually have a theme for our show, and today is no exception. We've had a week of rain, so now it's time for sun. So we're going to dedicate some songs to the sun and sunshine, which we're going to enjoy here in Colonial Beach for the next week or so. Happy to see the sun back, I'll tell you that. Let's start off with a group from Liverpool from 1966 from the album Revolver and Good Day Sunshine.

The Revolver album, 1966, written by Sir Paul at John Lennon's house on John Lennon's piano. And there you go, kicking off our Sunshine set on the Grooveyard Show. Let's go to 1970 next in Chicago. Wake up, sunshine. Wake up, everybody.

had a rather abrupt ending, Chicago from 1970. That was their second album and their first album under the name of Chicago. Their first album was published under the name of Chicago Transit Authority the year before, 1969, and they were threatened with a lawsuit. So they had to change the name to simply Chicago, which is probably a better name anyway. We're doing songs about sunshine. Hope you're enjoying the show. The Grooveyard features music from the 50s and the 60s. Here's a group that was a one-hit wonder. I love their one and only hit, Gimme Gimme Good Lovin' from 69. Their follow-up song was called Sunshine Red Wine, and it did not hit the top 40. It did not hit the top 100. In fact, it clocked in at number 104 on the Billboard charts. Good tune, nevertheless. Sunshine Red Wine, Crazy Elephant on the Grooveyard.

1967, written by Jack Bruce and Eric Clapton. To Cream, Sunshine of Your Love. That was the album cut, clocking in at about 4 minutes. The 45 RPM version was only 3 minutes long. They cut out a number of the instrumental solos, so it would be played on Top 40 AM radio, because 4 minutes was way too long a song to be played on the radio. Yeah, nobody would play a 4 minute song. Here's Donovan, as we do songs about sunshine. Sunshine Superman.

Donovan Meets Everybody and Sunshine Superman, performing on guitar, Jimmy Page, and on bass, John Paul Jones. They should be familiar names, rock and roll icons. Here on the Grooveyard, bringing back the music of the 50s and the 60s with yours truly, the daddy of the radio, Ken Carpenter. We're doing songs about sunshine. We're so happy to see the sun after over a week of continuous rain. So we're celebrating the fact with some nice sunshine rock. Here's a song from 1971. We've been playing a lot of one-hit wonder groups, and this man is also a one-hit wonder, Jonathan Edwards. He had a big hit in 1971 with Sunshine. He is often referred to as a country or folk singer, and he was born way down south in Aitkin, Minnesota. And in fact, he's going to be turning 80 later on this year in July. All right, here it is. Without any further ado, here's some music for you on turntable number 2.

Cal Edwards, and we mentioned one-hit wonder artists. Our next performer is also a one-hit wonder artist, although she's had a successful career as a author and actress, but she only had one hit on the charts, and here it is. And of course, it has to do with sunshine. Gail Garnett will sing in the sunshine.

Kicking off the second segment of the Grooveyard Show here on a fine evening here on 88.1 WWER. The music of the Giant Sunflower and February Sunshine, as we do songs about sunshine here. Now, we've been playing a lot of one-hit wonders on the radio show. This group was a zero-hit wonder. They were an LA group. Did okay in LA, but did not chart nationally at all. Let's move on with more music more often. Here's Harper's Bazaar and Come to the Sunshine.

From 1967, Heart with Bizarre, a little bubblegum rock there, Come to the Sunshine. And although the song was only a moderate hit, made it up to 37 on the national charts. They made some money on this song because it was featured in a 1968 commercial for Clairol. You remember that brand, I'm sure, if you were around in the era. Also, the song was featured on the film Once Upon a Time in Hollywood, same year, 1968. So they made some money on that particular release. Here's one of the shortest records that hit the top 40, Leslie Gore.

0: Leslie Gore featured in the 1965 movie Ski Party, and Sunshine, Lollipops, and Rainbows clocking in at an astounding 1 minute 36 seconds. One of the shortest records ever to make the top 40 charts. We're going to take a little pause for the cause here, let you know what you're listening to. 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

from Los Angeles. The Parade and Sunshine Girl 1967, one of my faves. Hope you enjoyed that from the Dusty Saxofax at the back of the rack here on the Grooveyard Show, bringing back the music of the 50s and the 60s, playing songs about sunshine.

Cinderella Sunshine here on the Grooveyard Show. Our next song was written by Peter Yarrow of Peter, Paul, and Mary fame, and it was a big hit for him in 1972. Interestingly enough, Peter, Paul, and Mary did a version in 1986, and surprisingly, Perry Como covered the song in the 70s. But here's the original by the man who wrote it. We've been

the Sunshine, Peter Yarrow on the Grooveyard, featuring music from the golden age of rock and roll, the 50s and the 60s. With your salute of the Saturday over radio, Ben Carpenter, rocking and popping along. Got time for a few more here as we explore the theme of the sunshine. Here's Mitch Ryder and the Detroit Wheels from 67, and you are my sunshine.

Mitch Ryder and the Detroit Wheels from 67. You are my sunshine. Welcome back, son. Good to have you. And we continue with our theme with the music explosion. This is from 1967, the follow-up to a little bit of shoulder biggest hit.

from Mansfield, Ohio, the Music Explosion and Sunshine Games. That's going to wrap it up for the Grooveyard Show. We leave you in the capable hands of Stevie Wonder and Ken Carpenter signing off. Till next week, same time, same station, saying bicycle. And thanks for listening. Take care.

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2: Here are your upcoming events. On Tuesday, June 2nd, El Toro has Taco Tuesday, CB Brewing his wine night. Paula will be doing functional fitness at the Colonial Beach Community Center from 10 to 11. On Wednesday, June 3rd, Dockside has prime rib night. Pier 909 has spaghetti night and wine down Wednesday. The Ice House has music, trivia, karaoke. It's also burger night. CB Brewing has trivia hosted by Shelby starting at 6. On Thursday, June 4th, the Colonial Beach Farmers Market will be at the Colonial Beach Fire Department from 8 to 1-ish. Vendors include Leslie's Gardens, Rhonda's Treats, Ray's Farms, Danny Moon, Grow RVA, and Colonial Beach Outfitters. The Ice House is lunch in the cafe at 11:30 to 3. Trivia night hosted by Grace starts at 7. Pier 909 will be having a sip and paint party starting at 6. CB Brewing has open mic night with Brian Jarbo from 7 to 10. On Friday, June 5th, the Ice House has lunch in the cafe at 11:30 to 3. Wings, Brews, and Bites 3 to 6:30. 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Paula will be doing Hatha Yoga at the Colonial Beach Community Center from 10 to 11. CB Brewing has live music by Joanna Wacker from 7 to 10. 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The CB community, Heart and Soul, will be having movie night Out Under the Stars showing the Jurassic World Rebirth at the Colonial Beach Community Center. 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CB Brewing has live music with Mariah Jean Acoustic Duo from 7 to 10. On Sunday, June 7th, the Ice House has breakfast 8:30 to 11. 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Dockside has brunch starting at 10. CB Brewing has live music with the Sterling Band from 2 to 5. 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
3: Here's the extended National Weather Service forecast for Colonial Beach. Highs through Sunday will be in the mid to upper 80s. Temperatures will cool next week with highs in the low to mid 70s Monday and Tuesday. The next chance for showers and storms happens Sunday. For Friday, mostly sunny with a high of 85. Friday night, partly cloudy with a low of 68. Saturday, mostly sunny, breezy with a high of 89. Sunday, a slight chance of showers and late afternoon storms, mostly sunny with a high of 86. Monday, sunny with a high of 76. Tuesday, sunny with a high of 77. Wednesday, mostly sunny with a high of 80. And for Thursday, mostly sunny with a high of 82. The pollen count for Friday is expected to be very high for grasses. That's your extended local forecast from Colonial Beach Community Radio.
4: Here are the tides as reported for the Potomac at Colonial Beach for Friday. High tides at 6:48 a.m. and 7:31 p.m. Low tides at 12:17 a.m. and 12:56 p.m. For Saturday, high tides at 7:33 a.m. and 8:10 p.m. Low tides at 1:01 a.m. and 1:30 p.m. That's the weather and tides from WWER.
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0: a high of 89. The pollen count for Friday is expected to be very high for grasses. That's your local forecast from Colonial Beach Community Radio.
1: Here are the tides as reported for the Potomac at Colonial Beach for Friday. High tides at 6:48 a.m. and 7:31 p.m. Low tides at 12:17 a.m. and 12:56 p.m. For Saturday, high tides at 7:33 a.m. and 8:10 p.m. Low tides at 1:01 a.m. and 1:30 p.m. That's the weather and tides from WWER.
2: Here are your upcoming events. On Tuesday, June 2nd, El Toro has Taco Tuesday, CB Brewing his wine night. Paula will be doing functional fitness at the Colonial Beach Community Center from 10 to 11. On Wednesday, June 3rd, Dockside has prime rib night. Pier 909 has spaghetti night and wine down Wednesday. The Ice House has music, trivia, karaoke. It's also burger night. CB Brewing has trivia hosted by Shelby starting at 6. On Thursday, June 4th, the Colonial Beach Farmers Market will be at the Colonial Beach Fire Department from 8 to 1-ish. Vendors include Leslie's Gardens, Rhonda's Treats, Ray's Farms, Danny Moon, Grow RVA, and Colonial Beach Outfitters. The Ice House is lunch in the cafe at 11:30 to 3. Trivia night hosted by Grace starts at 7. Pier 909 will be having a sip and paint party starting at 6. CB Brewing has open mic night with Brian Jarbo from 7 to 10. On Friday, June 5th, the Ice House has lunch in the cafe, 11:33. Wings, Brews, and Bites, 3 to 6:30. 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Paula will be doing Hatha Yoga at the Colonial Beach Community Center from 10 to 11. CB Brewing has live music by Joanna Wacker from 7 to 10. 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The CB community, Heart and Soul, we'll be having movie night Out Under the Stars, showing the Jurassic World Rebirth at the Colonial Beach Community Center. 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CB Brewing is live music with Mariah Jean Acoustic Duo from 7 to 10. On Sunday, June 7th, the Ice House has breakfast, 8:30 to 11. 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
2: Here's the extended National Weather Service forecast for Colonial Beach. Highs through Sunday will be in the mid to upper 80s. Temperatures will cool next week with highs in the low to mid 70s Monday and Tuesday. The next chance for showers and storms

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1: Here are the tides as reported for the Potomac at Colonial Beach for Friday. High tides at 6:48 a.m. and 7:31 p.m. Low tides at 12:17 a.m. and 12:56 p.m. For Saturday, high tides at 7:33 a.m. and 8:10 p.m. Low tides at 1:01 a.m. and 1:30 p.m. That's the weather and tides from WWER.
2: Here are your upcoming events. On Tuesday, June 2nd, El Toro has Taco Tuesday, CB Brewing has Wine Night, Paula will be doing functional fitness at the Colonial Beach Community Center from 10 to 11. On Wednesday, June 3rd, Dockside has Prime Rib Night. Pier 909 has Spaghetti Night and Wine Down Wednesday. The Ice House has Music Trivia Karaoke. It's also Burger Night. 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Vendors include Leslie's Gardens, Rhonda's Treats, Ray's Farms, Danny Moon, Grow RVA, and Colonial Beach Outfitters. The Ice House is Lunch in the Cafe at 11:30 to 3. Trivia Night, hosted by Grace, starts at 7. Pier 909 will be having a sip and paint party starting at 6. CB Brewing has Open Mic Night with Brian Jarbo from 7 to 10. On Friday, June 5th, the Ice House has Lunch in the Cafe at 11:30 to 3. Wings, Brews, and Bites, 3 to 6:30. 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Paula will be doing Hatha Yoga at the Colonial Beach Community Center from 10 to 11. CB Brewing has live music by Joanna Wacker from 7 to 10. 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The CB community, Heart and Soul, will be having movie night Out Under the Stars, showing the Jurassic World Rebirth at the Colonial Beach Community Center. Lawn opens at 7:30. Blankets and chairs welcome, open to everyone. CB Brewing has live music with Mariah Jean Acoustic Duo from 7 to 10. On Sunday, June 7th, the Ice House has breakfast 8:30 to 11. 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Dockside has brunch starting at 10. 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
2: Here's the National Weather Service forecast for Colonial Beach. For Friday, mostly sunny with a high of 85. Friday night, partly cloudy with a low of 68. And for Saturday, mostly sunny, breezy with a high of 89. The pollen count for Friday is expected to be very high for grasses. That's your local forecast from Colonial Beach Community Radio.
3: Here are the tides as reported for the Potomac at Colonial Beach for Friday. High tides at 6:48 a.m. and 7:31 p.m. Low tides at 12:17 a.m. and 12:56 p.m. For Saturday, high tides at 7:33 a.m. and 8:10 p.m., low tides at 1:01 a.m. and 1:30 p.m. That's the weather and tides from WWER.
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2: Good morning, Colonial Beach, and welcome to your Friday edition of The Water Cooler, last day of the work week. Hope it's a good one for you. It's a beautiful day out there here in Colonial Beach. And happy to hear the Potomac River Keepers report this morning that the river passed for water quality tests in the Colonial Beach area after a couple of weeks of not passing. So hopefully that will stay clean and green and we can enjoy the Potomac River. Anyway, I'm here to get you through your morning of your Friday. Here's Crosby, Stills, and Nash on WWER.

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Enjoying a little summer music. We put those into our mix. Here's Kid Rock.

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1: Good morning, 9:29 in Colonial Beach. A beautiful day ahead of us. 74 degrees at the moment, but getting warm. Here's Harry Nilsson and the Coconut.

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It's looking like a pretty good weekend. That's one of my favorite tunes, even though it's not a rainy day. Here's another one of my favorite tunes, just for you. Katie Lang singing Miss Chatelaine.

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2: Here's the extended National Weather Service forecast for Colonial Beach. Highs through Sunday will be in the mid to upper 80s. Temperatures will cool next week with highs in the low to mid 70s Monday and Tuesday. The next chance for showers and storms happens Sunday. For Friday, mostly sunny with a high of 85. Friday night, partly cloudy with a low of 68. Saturday, mostly sunny, breezy with a high of 89. Sunday, a slight chance of showers and late afternoon storms, mostly sunny with a high of 86. Monday, sunny with a high of 76. Tuesday, sunny with a high of 77. Wednesday, mostly sunny with a high of 80. And for Thursday, mostly sunny with a high of 82. The pollen count for Friday is expected to be very high for grasses. That's your extended local forecast from Colonial Beach Community Radio.
3: Here are the tides as reported for the Potomac at Colonial Beach for Friday. High tides at 6:48 a.m. and 7:31 p.m. Low tides at 12:17 a.m. and 12:56 p.m. For Saturday, high tides at 7:33 a.m. and 8:10 p.m., low tides at 1:01 a.m. and 1:30 p.m. That's the weather and tides from WWER.
4: 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On Tuesday, June 2nd, El Toro has Taco Tuesday, CB Brewing his wine night. 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On Wednesday, June

0: open mic night with Brian Jarbo from 7 to 10. On Friday, June 5th, the Ice House has lunch in the cafe, 11:33. 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Paula will be doing Hatha Yoga at the Colonial Beach Community Center from 10 to 11. 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The CV community, Heart and Soul, will be having movie night Out Under the Stars, showing the Jurassic World Rebirth at the Colonial Beach Community Center. 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CV Brewing has live music with Mariah Jean Acoustic Duo from 7 to 10. 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CB Brewing has live music with the Sterling Band from 2 to 5. 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

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Here's Elvis Costello and the Attractions, Allison.

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2: Here's the National Weather Service forecast for Colonial Beach. For Friday, mostly sunny with a high of 85. Friday night, partly cloudy with a low of 68. And for Saturday, mostly sunny, breezy with a high of 89. The pollen count for Friday is expected to be very high for grasses. That's your local forecast from Colonial Beach Community Radio.
3: Here are the tides as reported for the Potomac at Colonial Beach for Friday. High tides at 6:48 a.m. and 7:31 p.m. Low tides at 12:17 a.m. and 12:56 p.m. For Saturday, high tides at 7:33 a.m. and 8:10 p.m., low tides at 1:01 a.m. and 1:30 p.m. That's the weather and tides from WWER.
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3: Here's the extended National Weather Service forecast for Colonial Beach. Highs through Sunday will be in the mid to upper 80s. Temperatures will cool next week with highs in the low to mid 70s Monday and Tuesday. The next chance for showers and storms happens Sunday. For Friday, mostly sunny with a high of 85. Friday night, partly cloudy with a low of 68. Saturday, mostly sunny, breezy with a high of 89. Sunday, a slight chance of showers and late afternoon storms, mostly sunny with a high of 86. Monday, sunny with a high of 76. Tuesday, sunny with a high of 77. Wednesday, mostly sunny with a high of 80. And for Thursday, mostly sunny with a high of 82. The pollen count for Friday is expected to be very high for grasses. That's your extended local forecast from Colonial Beach Community Radio.
4: Here are the tides as reported for the Potomac at Colonial Beach for Friday. High tides at 6:48 a.m. and 7:31 p.m. Low tides at 12:17 a.m. and 12:56 p.m. For Saturday, high tides at 7:33 a.m. and 8:10 p.m., low tides at 1:01 a.m. and 1:30 p.m. That's the weather and tides from WWER.
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It's the middle of your Friday, and I'll bet you're already thinking about things other than work. At 5 p.m. on WWER, we'll start our weekend beach mix. And tonight at 9, it's the Friday night dance party with me, Ted Tate. Here's a free sample.

0: This hour of the water cooler is made possible by a donation from Hawthorne Mercantile at 116 Hawthorne Street. 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
2: Here's the National Weather Service forecast for Colonial Beach. For Friday, mostly sunny with a high of 85. Friday night, partly cloudy with a low of 68. And for Saturday, mostly sunny, breezy with a high of 89. The pollen count for Friday is expected to be very high for grasses. That's your local forecast from Colonial Beach Community Radio.
3: Here are the tides as reported for the Potomac at Colonial Beach for Friday. High tides at 6:48 a.m. and 7:31 p.m. Low tides at 12:17 a.m. and 12:56 p.m. For Saturday, high tides at 7:33 a.m. and 8:10 p.m., low tides at 1:01 a.m. and 1:30 p.m. That's the weather and tides from WWER.
4: 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On Tuesday, June 2nd, El Toro has Taco Tuesday, CB Brewing has Wine Night, Paula will be doing functional fitness at the Colonial Beach Community Center from 10 to 11. On Wednesday, June 3rd, Dockside has Prime Rib Night, Pier 909 has Spaghetti Night and Wine Down Wednesday, the Ice House has Music Trivia Karaoke, it's also Burger Night. 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The Ice House's Lunch in the Cafe at 11:30 to 3. Trivia Night hosted by Grace starts at 7. Pier 909 will be having a sip and paint party starting at 6. CB Brewing has Open Mic Night with Brian Jarbo from 7 to 10. On Friday, June 5th, the Ice House has Lunch in the Cafe, 11:33. 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Paula will be doing Hatha Yoga at the Colonial Beach Community Center from 10 to 11. CB Brewing has live music by Joanna Wacker from 7 to 10. 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The CB Community Heart and Soul we'll be having Movie Night Out Under the Stars showing the Jurassic World Rebirth at the Colonial Beach Community Center. 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

The Washington Parish Museum is now open and is located at the intersection of Route 3 and 205 behind the Parish Hall of St. Peter's at Oak Grove. Featuring graphic displays and artifacts honoring early Episcopal Church history, the museum highlights all churches that formed the Washington Parish from the 1600s to the present. The Washingtons, Monroes, and Lees are a few of the early American families who helped establish the Washington Parish. The museum is open on the last Saturdays of the month through October, 11 a.m. to 2 p.m. In addition, the museum will be open for the 250th anniversary celebration on Sunday, June 7th. More information is available by calling 804-224-7309 or by visiting www.stpetersoakgrove.org. Everybody.

0: It's great to have you here with us this afternoon on The Takeout with Casey O'Day. Call me anytime. The phones are open 24 hours a day at 804-214-6226. 804-214-6226.
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2: Here's the extended National Weather Service forecast for Colonial Beach. Highs through Sunday will be in the mid to upper 80s. Temperatures will cool next week with highs in the low to mid 70s Monday and Tuesday. The next chance for showers and storms happens Sunday. For Friday, mostly sunny with a high of 85. Friday night, partly cloudy with a low of 68. Saturday, mostly sunny, breezy with a high of 89. Sunday, a slight chance of showers and late afternoon storms, mostly sunny with a high of 86. Monday, sunny with a high of 76. Tuesday, sunny with a high of 77. Wednesday, mostly sunny with a high of 80. And for Thursday, mostly sunny with a high of 82. The pollen count for Friday is expected to be very high for grasses. That's your extended local forecast from Colonial Beach Community Radio.
3: Here are the tides as reported for the Potomac at Colonial Beach for Friday. High tides at 6:48 a.m. and 7:31 p.m. Low tides at 12:17 a.m. and 12:56 p.m. For Saturday, high tides at 7:33 a.m. and 8:10 p.m. Low tides at 1:01 a.m. and 1:30 p.m. That's the weather and tides from WWER.
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It's like a buffet, from bread with pearl jam to smashing pumpkins with the Red Hot Chili Peppers, and some vanilla fudge for dessert. 88.1 FM, WWER,

0: Last lunch of the week, Casey O'Day, and I am toast. Lunch is over, and I'm headed to the beach. Coming up next, the home stretch with Tom Larson, and then we start the weekend a little early at 5 with our special weekend beach mix, and at 9, the Friday night dance party. Thanks for hanging out with us. Have a great weekend. I'll see you Monday at noon on your commercial-free community radio, WWER-FM. 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
2: Here's the National Weather Service forecast for Colonial Beach. For Friday, mostly sunny with a high of 85. Friday night, partly cloudy with a low of 68. And for Saturday, mostly sunny, breezy with a high of 89. The pollen count for Friday is expected to be very high for grasses. That's your local forecast from Colonial Beach Community Radio.
3: Here are the tides as reported for the Potomac at Colonial Beach for Friday. High tides at 6:48 a.m. and 7:31 p.m. Low tides at 12:17 a.m. and 12:56 p.m. For Saturday, high tides at 7:33 a.m. and 8:10 p.m., low tides at 1:01 a.m. and 1:30 p.m. That's the weather and tides from WWER.
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6: Good afternoon, Colonial Beach. 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
2: Here's the extended National Weather Service forecast for Colonial Beach. Highs through Sunday will be in the mid to upper 80s. Temperatures will cool next week with highs in the low to mid 70s Monday and Tuesday. The next chance for showers and storms happens Sunday. For Friday, mostly sunny with a high of 85. Friday night, partly cloudy with a low of 68. Saturday, mostly sunny, breezy with a high of 89. Sunday, a slight chance of showers and late afternoon storms, mostly sunny with a high of 86. Monday, sunny with a high of 76. Tuesday, sunny with a high of 77. Wednesday, mostly sunny with a high of 80. And for Thursday, mostly sunny with a high of 82. The pollen count for Friday is expected to be very high for grasses. That's your extended local forecast from Colonial Beach Community Radio.
3: Here are the tides as reported for the Potomac at Colonial Beach for Friday. High tides at 6:48 a.m. and 7:31 p.m. Low tides at 12:17 a.m. and 12:56 p.m. For Saturday, high tides at 7:33 a.m. and 8:10 p.m., low tides at 1:01 a.m. and 1:30 p.m. That's the weather and tides from WWER.
4: 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On Tuesday, June 2nd, El Toro has Taco Tuesday, CB Brewing has Wine Night. 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Pier 909 has Spaghetti Night and Wine Down Wednesday. The Ice House has Music Trivia Karaoke. 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Vendors include Leslie's Gardens, Rhonda's Treats, Ray's Farms, Danny Moon, Grow RVA, and Colonial Beach Outfitters. 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Trivia Night hosted by Grace starts at 7. Pier 909 will be having a sip and paint party starting at 6. CB Brewing has Open Mic Night with Brian Jarbo from 7 to 10. On Friday, June 5th, the Ice House has Lunch in the Cafe, 11:33. 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

Well, that about does it for me. Coming up next, we start the weekend early at 5 with our special weekend beach mix. And then at 9, the Friday night dance party. This is Tom Larson, and I'll be back on Monday at 3 for another edition of The Home Stretch. Thanks for joining us this afternoon. Have a wonderful weekend, and keep it right here on your commercial-free community radio, WWER-FM, Colonial Beach, Virginia. Thanks for being with us this afternoon. If you'd like to call, our phones are open 24 hours a day at 804-214-6226. 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
2: Here's the National Weather Service forecast for Colonial Beach. For Friday night, partly cloudy with a low of 68. Saturday, mostly sunny, breezy with a high of 89. And for Saturday night, a slight chance of showers after midnight, partly cloudy with a low of 71. The pollen count for Saturday is expected to be very high for grasses. That's your local forecast from Colonial Beach Community Radio.
3: Here are the tides as reported for the Potomac at Colonial Beach for Friday. High tides at 6:48 a.m. and 7:31 p.m. Low tides at 12:17 a.m. and 12:56 p.m. For Saturday, high tides at 7:33 a.m. and 8:10 p.m. Low tides at 1:01 a.m. and 1:30 p.m. That's the weather and tides from WWER.
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1: It's 6 o'clock.
2: Here's the extended National Weather Service forecast for Colonial Beach. Highs through Sunday will be in the mid to upper 80s. Temperatures will cool next week with highs in the low to mid 70s Monday and Tuesday. The next chance for showers and storms happens Sunday. For Friday, mostly sunny with a high of 85. Friday night, partly cloudy with a low of 68. Saturday, mostly sunny, breezy with a high of 89. Sunday, a slight chance of showers and late afternoon storms, mostly sunny with a high of 86. Monday, sunny with a high of 76. Tuesday, sunny with a high of 77. Wednesday, mostly sunny with a high of 80. And for Thursday, mostly sunny with a high of 82. The pollen count for Friday is expected to be very high for grasses. That's your extended local forecast from Colonial Beach Community Radio.
3: Here are the tides as reported for the Potomac at Colonial Beach for Friday. High tides at 6:48 a.m. and 7:31 p.m. Low tides at 12:17 a.m. and 12:56 p.m. For Saturday, high tides at 7:33 a.m. and 8:10 p.m. Low tides at 1:01 a.m. and 1:30 p.m. That's the weather and tides from WWER.
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2: Here's the National Weather Service forecast for Colonial Beach. For Friday night, partly cloudy with a low of 68. Saturday, mostly sunny, breezy with a high of 89. And for Saturday night, a slight chance of showers after midnight, partly cloudy with a low of 71. The pollen count for Saturday is expected to be very high for grasses. That's your local forecast from Colonial Beach Community Radio.
3: Here are the tides as reported for the Potomac at Colonial Beach for Friday. High tides at 6:48 a.m. and 7:31 p.m. Low tides at 12:17 a.m. and 12:56 p.m. For Saturday, high tides at 7:33 a.m. and 8:10 p.m. Low tides at 1:01 a.m. and 1:30 p.m. That's the weather and tides from WWER.
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2: Here's the extended National Weather Service forecast for Colonial Beach. Highs through Sunday will be in the mid to upper 80s. Temperatures will cool next week with highs in the low to mid 70s Monday and Tuesday. The next chance for showers and storms happens Sunday. For Friday, mostly sunny with a high of 85. Friday night, partly cloudy with a low of 68. Saturday, mostly sunny, breezy with a high of 89. Sunday, a slight chance of showers and late afternoon storms, mostly sunny with a high of 86. Monday, sunny with a high of 76. Tuesday, sunny with a high of 77. Wednesday, mostly sunny with a high of 80. And for Thursday, mostly sunny with a high of 82. The pollen count for Friday is expected to be very high for grasses. That's your extended local forecast from Colonial Beach Community Radio.
3: Here are the tides as reported for the Potomac at Colonial Beach for Friday. High tides at 6:48 a.m. and 7:31 p.m. Low tides at 12:17 a.m. and 12:56 p.m. For Saturday, high tides at 7:33 a.m. and 8:10 p.m. Low tides at 1:01 a.m. and 1:30 p.m. That's the weather and tides from WWER.
4: 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CB Brewing has Open Mic Night with Brian Jarbo from 7 to 10. On Friday, June 5th, the Ice House has Lunch in the Cafe at 11:30 to 3. 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On Saturday, June 6th, the Ice House has breakfast 8:30 to 11.